0: 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It's gonna be the night.
1: Constelación.

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1: Today, year 2106, May 13th, from the Robots Diary. I decided to store my history in my computer memory. Not recalling it made me very sad. I tried to oil my circuits to remember better. But I found a liquid mat beyond planetor that you managed online. And now, I feel much better. I think I will take some.

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1: Alright, everybody, come on. It's time to get this party started right. You know what I'm saying? CC Cash coming at you, 1998.

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0: 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Worked all week, it's time for an outlet. Now's the time and the place for your camping. Put the boss and the job all behind you. Grab a partner, man, and a cold brew. It's a house group, boy, not a go-go. 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
1: Con la música de tu generación.